Tez with the song You Don't Know. But God gives you assurance, blessed assurance. I love every one of you, and I thank you for being with us today. Stick and stay right where you are. Don't change the dial. More great programming coming up right after this, so don't you leave. And from New Donnie McClurkin Show to you, walk in the favor of God. God bless you. Have a great day.

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1: Ladies and gentlemen, please welcome to the stage my choir in their farewell concert and recording, the Tri-City Singers. 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Oh, my brothers and sisters, because you are in Christ, you are Abraham's heir, and you have an inheritance on your life. 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

0: Hi, I'm Bruce Peterson from WXOK. You can join me every Sunday morning at 6 a.m. up until 8 a.m. for Old School Gospel and Quartet. If you would like to shout your pastor out, tell me what's going on at your church, 499-1460. God bless.
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0: 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All right. 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

0: Peterson from WXOK. You can join me every Sunday morning at 6 a.m. up until 8 a.m. for Old School Gospel and Quartet. If you would like to shout your pastor out, tell me what's going on at your church. 499-1460. God bless.
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1: Thank you, God, for giving us our identity in you. 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

Adams, plus my single Don't Faint that I can't wait for you to hear. Family, God gave me that song in a season where the people need to be reminded that no matter what is happening, problems over here, disasters over there, whatever it is, you got to be reminded that God's covenant is his covenant. And when you do not faint, you will see that thing come to pass, family. Stay tuned for today's winning strategy. I promise you, it's going to help equip you to overcome any obstacle. I got your winning quote that is going to renew your mind. And of course, our email question of the day, where I'll be addressing something that may be exactly what you need to hear. Remember, the same God who brought you through yesterday's battles is the same God who would give you victory in today's challenges. Family, up first is Ted and Sherry with You've Been So Faithful, right here on the Jacalyn Carr Show.

Hey, family, this is Jacalyn Carr welcoming you to the Jacalyn Carr Show, where we lift your spirit and feed your soul with the word and worship. Family, I'm feeling especially blessed today because we've got an incredible lineup with music from Ted and Sherry, Maverick City, Yolanda

That was Ted and Cherry with You've Been So Faithful. Such a powerful testimony of God's consistent faithfulness in our lives. Family, you know, when we take the time to reflect on God's track record in our lives, it literally builds our faith for current challenges. And speaking of God's faithfulness, I want to continue with Maverick City Music's beautiful Constant. I love this song because it reminds us that in a world where everything seemed to be constantly changing, God remains the same. His love never fails. His promises never break. And his presence never leaves us, family. As Hebrews 13:8 tells us, Jesus Christ is the same yesterday, today, and forever. I want you to listen to this. And as you listen, meditate on the unchanging nature of our God. Here's Maverick City with Constant on the Jacalyn Carr Show.

0: That was Yolanda Adams with Church Doors. Family, such a beautiful reminder that God's house and God's heart are always open to us. Sometimes we feel like we've strayed too far, that our mistakes are too big, that we've been away too long. Listen, the doors of God's mercy are always open, no matter what you've done or where you've been. God is waiting with open arms to welcome you back home. We're going to take a quick break, family, but don't go anywhere, because when we come back, I'll be sharing more powerful worship music from Kiara Shira Kelly featuring Anthony Brown, plus our email question of the day that might just speak directly to what you are going through. This is Ja'Kalyn Carr, family, and you're listening to the Ja'Kalyn Carr Show. We'll be right back after this.
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to the Jacalyn Carr Show. I am Jacalyn Carr, and I'm so grateful you've chosen to spend part of your day with me, family. Up next is Kiershear Kelly featuring Anthony Brown with All Yours. It is a powerful declaration of complete surrender to God. You know, there's something transformative about giving God not just part of our lives, but everything. So as you listen, family, I want you to consider those areas you might still be holding back from God. 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What would it look like if you make all those areas all His? Here's Kiershear Kelly featuring Anthony Brown with All Yours on the Jacalyn Carr Show.

Brown, Scarecia Kelly featuring Anthony Brown with All Yours. Family, it is now time for our email question of the day. Today's question comes from Mason in Detroit. He writes, Ja'Kalen, I've been struggling with anxiety lately, especially about my future. With so much uncertainty in the world, how do I find peace and trust God's plan when I can't see what is ahead? Well, Mason, I want to thank you for your honesty and for your vulnerability. First thing I want you to know is you are not alone in the struggle, okay? Anxiety about the future is something that a lot of believers face, believe it or not, especially in times like these. But here's what I want to share with you. God never promised that you would see the whole staircase, just the next step, right? In Proverbs 3 and 5 through 6, we're instructed to trust in the Lord with all your heart and lean not to your own understanding. It says, in all your ways, submit to him and he will make your path straight. See, notice it doesn't say he'll show you the entire path at once. God promises to make your path straight as you walk in trust. So when anxiety try to overwhelm you, I want you to remember these things right here. Number one, bring your specific fears to God in prayer. Philippians 4 and 6 through 7 tells us, do not be anxious about anything, but in every situation by prayer and petition with thanksgiving, present your request to God, and the peace of God, which transcends all understanding, will guard your hearts and your minds in Christ Jesus. Another thing is, I want you to focus on today's manna. In Matthew 6 and 34, Jesus instructs us, therefore, do not worry about tomorrow, for tomorrow will worry about itself. Also, I want you to remember God's faithfulness in your past. David faced Goliath with confidence because he remembered how God had helped him defeat the lion and the bear. What lion and bears has God already helped you overcome? Let those memories build your faith for the giants that you have to face on today. Listen, I'm praying for God's peace that he will guard you and your mind, Mason, and anybody else who may be in the same position as Mason. Now, family, let's continue with FKNM's Powerful Change Your Mind right here on the Ja'Kalen Carr Show.

Stand In with Change Your Mind. Such a powerful reminder that transformation begins with our thinking. You know, Romans 12 and 2 tells us, family, do not conform to the pattern of this world, but be transformed by the renewing of your mind. So many battles that we face begin in our thought life, you know, and the victory comes when we align our thinking with God's word. Family, we're going to take another short break, but when we return, I'll be sharing my single, Don't Faint, plus more anointed music from the Mississippi Mass Choir. This is Ja'Kaylin Carr. You're listening to the Ja'Kaylin Carr Show. We'll be right back.

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5: 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It's

Welcome back to the Jacalyn Carr Show, family. I'm Jacalyn Carr, and I'm so grateful for your company today. I'm excited to share Don't Faint. This song right here was birthed in a time where God gave it to me to encourage the faith of every believer, even not knowing what will happen around us in our world or even in our very own lives. But we have to know that even in the midst of that, God is a covenant-keeping God, and he's not going to let you down. He's not going to let your family down. He's going to make sure that you're fully secured, but you got to do these things. You have to don't faint. You have to make sure that you continue to fight through. You continue to pray. Everybody is having a fight. You're not the only one that's having to fast, having to pray. We're all having to do it because we are all wanting to not settle. We only want the covenant that God has made with us. So family, as you listen to this, I want you to let it minister to your spirit. Here is Don't Faint right here on the Jacalyn Carr Show.

family. It is time now for our winning quote. This quote has been ministering to my spirit all week, and I believe it's going to speak to you as well. Elizabeth Elliot once said, "Sometimes when we are called to obey, the fear does not subside, and we are expected to move against the fear. One must choose to do it afraid." Family, I want you to let that sink in for a moment. So many of us are waiting to feel fearless before we step out in faith, waiting for all of our doubts to disappear before we move forward in obedience. But the truth of the matter is, true courage isn't the absence of fear. It's about moving despite the fear. In Joshua 1, as Joshua was about to lead Israel into the promised land, God told him three times to be strong and be courageous. So family, why would God need to repeat this command if Joshua wasn't experiencing fear? God wasn't telling Joshua he shouldn't feel afraid. He was telling him not to let that fear stop him from moving forward. Think about the heroes of faith in scripture. Do you think Noah wasn't afraid when God told him to build an ark when it had never even rained before? I mean, come on now, y'all. You think Moses wasn't afraid when God sent him to confront Pharaoh? Do you think Esther wasn't afraid when she approached the king uninvited, risking her life? Family, they all likely felt fear, but they chose to act in spite of it. In 2 Timothy 1:7, Paul reminds us that God has not given us a spirit of fear, but of power and of love and of a sound mind. Family, take that step today, even with trembling knees. That's not weakness. That's just true courage. Now, family, let's continue with Marvin Sapp's powerful testimony. He was there on the Jacqueline Carr Show.

that was Marvin Sapp with He Was There. Such a powerful reminder that God has been faithful in every season of our lives. You know, family, sometimes we forget how God has brought us through past challenges. But when we take the time to remember his faithfulness, it builds our faith for current battles. We're going to take one more short break. But when we return, I'll be sharing today's winning strategy, practical spiritual wisdom you can apply to your life right now. Plus, we've got uplifting music coming from Nia Allen, y'all. This is Ja'Kaylin Carr, and you're listening to the Ja'Kaylin Carr Show. Don't go anywhere. We'll be right back after.

Car Show family, it is time for today's winning strategy, and I believe this word is going to transform how you approach life's challenges. Today's winning strategy is about the power of your environment. Proverbs 13 and 20 tells us, walk with the wise and become wise, for a companion of fools suffers harm. Family, this scripture reveals a profound truth. We literally become like the people we spend the most time with. Your environment, the people, places, and influences you surround yourself with has a greater impact on your life than most of us realize, family. Just as a plant needs the right soil, water, and sunlight to thrive, we need the right environment to grow into who God has called us to be, right? And so I want to give you some keys to make sure that your environment fosters your spiritual and personal growth. Number one, be intentional about your relationships. Take inventory of the five people you spend the most time with. Are they pulling you up or pushing you down? Do they challenge you to grow or encourage you to stay comfortable? Do they speak faith or fear into your life? Sometimes I realize that the greatest act of self-love is creating healthy boundaries with people who drain your spirit rather than fill it. Family, this doesn't mean you stop loving them. It just means love them from a distance, and it protects your purpose. Secondly, curate your mental and spiritual intake. What are you feeding your mind on a daily basis? The news, social media, music, books, podcasts, all these things shape your thinking more than what you might realize. Another thing is create spaces that inspire your growth. Your physical environment affects your spiritual and emotional state, family. Is your home a sanctuary that refreshes you or a source of stress? Is your workspace organized in a way that promotes productivity? Even small changes like decluttering a room, creating a dedicated prayer space, family, or even bringing elements of nature indoors can significantly impact your mindset and mood. I want to challenge you this week, family, to make one intentional change to your environment. Maybe it's scheduling time with someone who inspires you, unfollowing accounts on social media that triggers comparison, or creating a special place in your home dedicated to your prayer and Bible study. Family, small shifts in your environment can lead to major shifts in your life. Remember, you can't reach new levels with old environment. Sometimes the breakthrough you're praying for requires a change in the atmosphere around you. As we close today's show, family, I want to leave you with this final thought. God's light can break through even the darkest clouds in our lives. Just as we're about to hear in the beautiful song by Nia Allen, Sunshine. Sometimes, y'all, we go through seasons where it feels like the sun would never shine again, where the darkness of disappointment, grief, or even uncertainty is overwhelming. But just as the natural sun always rises after the night, family, God's light always breaks through our darkness if we keep believing. I want to thank you so much for joining me today, family, on the Jacalyn Carr Show. I am Jacalyn Carr, and it's been my honor to spend this time with you. Don't forget to check out my new single, Don't Faint, wherever you stream music, and let it minister to your spirit. Family, until next time, remember that you are chosen, you're anointed, and you're destined for greatness. Here's Nia Allen, Sunshine.

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5: WXOK Port Allen, welcome to Get Up Mornings, Baton Rouge. Good morning, good people. Let's get up mornings. I'm Erica Campbell, loving Jesus and loving you on this terrific Tuesday, June the 16th. Up having a great morning already. Hey, team, how y'all feeling today?
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3: Yes, it is time for the Love Talk of the Day. And today I want to talk to those who have a reoccurring problem that they cannot seem to balance together. You keep arguing about the same thing because y'all keep arguing the same way. You know, that ping pong match. I did this, well, you did this. And I, you know, that keeping score and keeping record of wrong. I'm telling you, you'll never get past the problem trying to prove that you're more right. When you get on the same page about wanting the same thing, learning to apologize, but also listening and not just to defend yourself and to respond, but to hear what they're really saying allows you to view some problems that maybe have been there for quite some time in a different way, or maybe you need therapy. Spend some time in prayer. I'm telling you, you don't have to sit with the same problem forever, because I'm going to tell you how the enemy uses that against you. You'll eventually be like, you know what? I can't do this no more. I think it's possible to work through anything. I really do, especially when you love one another. It requires you being a little selfless. It requires you putting Jesus in the center and trying to figure out, how can we make this work? Not how can I be right, but how can things be right? It's a different mind.

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1: 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That, more than anything, is absolutely woman's work.
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The National Weather Service in New Orleans has issued a flash flood warning for Southern Ascension Parish in southeastern Louisiana, Assumption Parish in southeastern Louisiana, southeastern Iberville Parish in southeastern Louisiana, northwestern Lafourche Parish in southeastern Louisiana, St. James Parish in southeastern Louisiana, west central St. John the Baptist Parish in southeastern Louisiana, until 1:45 p.m. Central Daylight Time. At 10:38 a.m. Central Daylight Time, Doppler radar indicated thunderstorms producing heavy rain across the warned area. Between 2 and 4 inches of rain have fallen. Additional rainfall amounts of 1 to 2 inches are possible in the warned area. Flash flooding is ongoing or expected to begin shortly. Hazard: flash flooding caused by thunderstorms. Source: radar indicated. Impact: flash flooding of small creeks and streams, urban areas, highways, streets and underpasses, as well as other poor drainage and low-lying areas. Some locations that will experience flash flooding include Gonzales, Donaldsonville, Napoleonville, Reserve, Gramercy, Larcher, White Castle, Sorrento, Belle Rose, Pine Courtville, Convent, Supreme, Labadeville, Geismar, Chack Bay, North Vachery, South Vachery, Wallace and Garyville. Turn around, don't drown when encountering flooded roads. Most flood deaths occur in vehicles. Repeating, a flash flood warning has been issued until 1:45 p.m. Central Daylight Time for the following parishes in Louisiana: Ascension, Assumption, Iberville, Lafourche, St. James and St. John the Baptist.

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12: For the ninth year in a row, Finland has been named the happiest country in the world. That's according to the World Happiness Report put out every year by the Wellbeing Research Center at the University of Oxford in the UK. Two other Nordic nations, Iceland and Denmark, came in at numbers 2 and 3. Now, having spent quite a bit of time in these countries over my 2.5 decades as a journalist, I can tell you that this is not at all that surprising. There's an entirely different way of thinking in these countries. We before me, you might say. In other words, the mentality is less adversarial and much more, we're all in this together. One other interesting thing that came up was that no matter where someone lived, the more time they spent on social media, the less happy they were. Want to smile? It's simple. Put your phone away for a bit. I'm Dr. Sanjay Gupta, helping you live a better life.
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The National Weather Service in New Orleans has issued a flash flood warning for northern East Baton Rouge Parish in southeastern Louisiana, East Feliciana Parish in southeastern Louisiana, Central Pointe-Coupee Parish in southeastern Louisiana, St. Helena Parish in southeastern Louisiana, northwestern Tangipahoa Parish in southeastern Louisiana, western Washington Parish in southeastern Louisiana, West Feliciana Parish in southeastern Louisiana, southern Amid County in southern Mississippi, southern Pike County in southern Mississippi, southwestern Walthall County in southern Mississippi, southern Wilkinson County in southern Mississippi, until 3:15 p.m. Central Daylight Time. At 12:15 p.m. Central Daylight Time, Doppler radar indicated thunderstorms producing heavy rain across the warned area. Between 2 and 4 inches of rain have fallen. The expected rainfall rate is 1 to 2 inches in 1 hour. Additional rainfall amounts of 2 to 3 inches are possible in the warned area. Flash flooding is ongoing or expected to begin shortly. Hazard: flash flooding caused by thunderstorms. Source: radar indicated. Impact: flash flooding of small creeks and streams, urban areas, highways, streets and underpasses, as well as other poor drainage and low-lying areas. Some locations that will experience flash flooding include Zachary, New Roads, Jackson, St. Francisville, Clinton, Greensburg, Kentwood, Centerville, Slaughter, Morganza, Wilson, Osaka, Norwood, Montpelier, Phelps, Spillman, Pride, Wakefield, Darlington, and Easleyville. Turn around, don't drown when in...

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13: 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But are they safe? And do they really work? Well, first, let's talk about actual magnesium. That's an essential mineral that is needed for more than 300 different processes in the body, according to one dietitian. And most people get enough of it simply from the foods they eat. Now, if you're not getting enough, there are a few different types of supplements you can try. But as always, you should talk to your doctor before starting any new medication or supplement, whether it's prescription or over the counter. Now, when it comes to the science, we looked into this, and I gotta say, there's not a lot of strong evidence that magnesium supplements will actually help you sleep. They might help you manage pain, they might help you lower your stress levels, or work to get your muscles to relax. And maybe it's those things then that help you get some better sleep. I'm Dr. Sanjay Gupta, helping you live a better life.
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The National Weather Service in New Orleans has issued a flash flood warning for northwestern Ascension Parish in southeastern Louisiana, East Baton Rouge Parish in southeastern Louisiana, northern Iberville Parish in southeastern Louisiana, Livingston Parish in southeastern Louisiana, southern Boyancupi Parish in southeastern Louisiana, southern St. Helena Parish in southeastern Louisiana, West Baton Rouge Parish in southeastern Louisiana, until 5:15 p.m. Central Daylight Time. At 2:13 p.m. Central Daylight Time, Doppler radar indicated thunderstorms producing heavy rain across the warned area. Between 1 and 3 inches of rain have fallen. The expected rainfall rate is 1 to 2 inches in 1 hour. Additional rainfall amounts of 2 to 3 inches are possible in the warned area. Flash flooding is ongoing or expected to begin shortly. Hazard: flash flooding caused by thunderstorms.

source, radar indicated. Impact, flash flooding of small creeks and streams, urban areas, highways, streets and underpasses, as well as other poor drainage and low-lying areas. Some locations that will experience flash flooding include Baton Rouge, Zachary, Baker, Denham Springs, Plaquemine, Port Allen, Oak Hills Place, St. Gabriel, Walker, Otis, Brule, Livingston, Livonia, French Settlement, Marin Gwynn, Albany, Fort Oak, Rosedale, Port Vincent, and Grosse Tête. Turn around, don't drown when encountering flooded roads. Most flood deaths occur in vehicles. Be aware of your surroundings and do not drive on flooded roads. Repeating, a flash flood warning has been...

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Purpose. 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
6: A better life with Dr. Sanjay Gupta.
7: Slowly but surely, AI is seeping its way into every corner of our lives. One area perhaps I didn't expect is diet advice. A new study out of Turkey found that chatbots are recommending to teen boys and girls that they restrict their daily calories to dangerously low levels and eat a balance of nutrients that are kind of out of whack. Remember, teenagers are growing, one pediatrician told us. If they aren't getting enough nutrition, it can really stunt their growth on a number of levels. And in extreme cases, it can lead to significant health consequences. Large language models, LLMs, they are designed to agree with you. So if you're looking to lose weight, they're going to push you pretty hard in that direction. They also sometimes don't know how to tell the difference between good information and bad information. And you know who does? Your doctor. I'm Dr. Sanjay Gupta, helping you live a better life.
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0: 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There is a 60% chance of rain in the forecast tomorrow. High would peak at 86, low 77. You know the drill. Keep the rain gear near. Be safe as you travel the highways and byways. Stay hydrated and keep it locked into your number one heaven 1460 95.7.
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1: In this life, you will have trouble. 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

0: CC1 is featuring Todd Delaney. More than this, fam, it's time to drop some Black History facts on this day, June 16th in 1970. Kenneth A. Gibson was elected as the first Black mayor of Newark, New Jersey, making him the first African-American mayor of any major northeastern city in the U.S. That's Black history. That's rich history. That's history, period. Oh, your number one heaven, 1460 and 95.7.
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The National Weather Service in New Orleans has issued a flash flood warning for Central East Baton Rouge Parish in southeastern Louisiana, northwestern Iberville Parish in southeastern Louisiana, northwestern Livingston Parish in southeastern Louisiana, southern Boyancupi Parish in southeastern Louisiana, central west Baton Rouge Parish in southeastern Louisiana, until 7 p.m. Central Daylight Time. At 3:56 p.m. Central Daylight Time, Doppler radar indicated thunderstorms producing heavy rain across the warned area. Between 2 and 4 inches of rain have fallen. The expected rainfall rate is 1 to 2 inches in 1 hour. Additional rainfall amounts of 2 to 3 inches are possible in the warned area. Flash flooding is ongoing or expected to begin shortly. Hazard: flash flooding caused by thunderstorms. Source: radar indicated. Impact: flash flooding of small creeks and streams, urban areas, highways, streets and underpasses, as well as other poor drainage and low-lying areas. Some locations that will experience flash flooding include Baton Rouge, Zachary, Baker, Denham Springs, Port Allen, Walker, Livonia, Marin Gwynn, Fort Oak, Irwinville, Brownfields, Marydale, Central, Greenwell Spring, Lottie, Watson and Baton Rouge Airport. Turn around, don't drown when encountering flooded roads. Most flood deaths occur in vehicles. Please report observed flooding to local emergency services or law enforcement and request they pass this information to the National Weather Service when you can do so safely. Repeating, a flash flood warning has been issued until 7 p.m.

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15: A better life with Dr. Sanjay Gupta.
16: Eating a healthy diet is not only good for you physically, it can also keep your brain sharp as you age. According to a new study out of China, people who most closely followed the MIND diet slowed aging in key structures inside their brains by more than 2 years. The MIND diet is a combination of the Mediterranean diet, which we talk a lot about, and the DASH diet, which stands for Dietary Approaches to Stop Hypertension. All three of these diets are similar, but the MIND diet puts more of an emphasis on berries, beans, leafy green vegetables, fish, poultry, whole grains, olive oil, and nuts. You're not going to eat foods with a lot of saturated fat. We're talking cheese, butter, red meat, or anything fried. You really don't have to eat like this 100% of the time. That's the key. Just do the best that you can. I'm Dr. Sanjay Gupta, helping you live a better life.
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0: Brie Babineaux, all fam, I dined on a delicious plate of goodness today. It was all about leftovers. I sure did. My creamy red beans with vegan sausage, and I had a little bit of smothered cabbage left, and I finished that off. I am not about throwing away food. I am not. I washed it down with a whole lot of H2O, and I did have a glass of lavender lemonade with a touch of honey, and honey, it was amazing. But enough about me. The question remains, what's on your menu? Or what's for supper? Don't touch that dial, because we got you covered on your number one, Heaven 1460, 95.7.
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1: 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Just play the game one way. 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
1: I love this one. How about Alvin? Let me hear. All right.

Listen, real quick. We go over across the country and so many people are going through. Children run away and they're on drugs and parents don't know what to do. But I want you to know that the Bible says no weapon formed. You see, sometimes we miss it. We miss it because the Bible lets us know it's going to be formed. But it also, if it stopped there, we'd be in trouble. But it said, no weapon formed against you shall prosper. That means it's not going to accomplish what it comes to do. Now, you see, the Bible said that the Satan comes to steal, kill, and destroy. So he ain't coming to make you feel bad. He wants to take you out. But the love of God will not let him take you out. Now listen, you wonder when your blessing coming, when my miracle coming. But listen, on my car, there's a mirror that says, the objects are closer than they appear. I come to let you know tonight that your victory

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0: promise, out of the valley, out of the storm, out of the grave. You will repeat a battle, you will repeat a battle, but he already, already won. Go, go, go, go to sleep. He already broke through. He didn't get it. A breakthrough.
1: 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Well, fam, that concludes the afternoon inspiration power praise with your girl, Kath Ann, on this thankful Tuesday. But you know, I always leave you in great hands that I do. Some of gospel's finest. 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And always remember, Exodus 14 and 14, the Lord will fight for you. You need only to be still. 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

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Well, cancer might be too hard for the doctor, but it's just right for God. Can I get a witness here? This too. Somebody say, I got high blood pressure. 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

0: wish I could get all the women in the audience to just say that one time for me. Is he the best singer there up here, the best singers out there? All the women that sing soprano. 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This dude. Shh. 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Y'all be quiet. 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Watch full time. 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Yeah. Now everybody say ooh.
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7: If you're caring for an aging parent, you may feel quite often that you're alone in what you're doing. But you're not, not by a long shot. 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Beyond the sheer numbers, this report, perhaps unsurprisingly, found a major difference in caregiver well-being between men and women. One psychologist we spoke to suggested thinking 5 years in the future and imagining where you are right now. Will you be glad you took something on, or regretful that you didn't? You also need to cut yourself some slack, he said, especially women. Don't try to shoulder all of the burden by yourself. You might need to ask for help before you burn out. You'll be so glad you did. I'm Dr. Sanjay Gupta, helping you live a better life.
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1: Thank you, God, for giving us our identity in you. 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You've called us by name.

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